Solution isn't ending the pollution, then I don't want to hear your stories told. I want to welcome you to Scatman's world.

the denouncement had absolutely no effect. Parents and counselors constantly scorned them.

evidence is all around that everyone in every town has had it one time or another in their life. At this very moment, people are still having sex in a downtown condo or street in the projects, all

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1: I wanna know what you're thinking. There are some things you can't hide. I wanna know.

They're all infected, but he'll be alright, 'cause he's a scumbag, don't you know? I said he's a scumbag, don't you?